Atlântida, Verde Baile. Summer came like cinnamon, so sweet. 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

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And it matters more because I had it. 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I'm automatic, quarterback, I ain't talking second. 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
1: A lot of blowback.
0: I'm gonna do it either way. All right, y'all. 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